0: That's Teddy Swims. 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
1: So you're saying, what about your cousin?
2: We just happened to match on Tinder.
1: Excuse me?
2: I mean, yeah, it's a little weird, but we're kind of both into it. I mean, she's adopted, so it's all right, I guess, right?
1: No, it's not. The only thing that would be good about dating a cousin is, like, you want to have to plan your holidays around the other person's family because you're family.
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her dad's a billionaire. 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You know what I mean? Stella Lefty was on KJ 103.

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19: 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It's the hottest songs in OKC. This is OKC's Most Wanted. Here's song number 5.

Yeah, I love it. I mean, he's unstable. He's in an unstable relationship. He's with people who are emotionally immature, and that is good for us, bad for Somber, but great for his music. My body isn't ready with KJ.

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2: 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So that was pretty sad.
1: A vacuum? Why would he break up with you and buy you a vacuum at the same time?
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1: 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Just a dagger to the heart when someone's like, hey, I want to be with you. Also, at the same time, I think you could be a little cleaner in your life.
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I don't understand. What is happening? How do I'm sorry. I'm going to have to go to somebody's basement, and that's bad for me with KJ 103.

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1: Yeah, how are you just stuck in traffic right now?
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1: But the fact that they started on a reality show on Netflix for like trying to find the next biggest K-pop, that like it's crazy how big they are and successful it is for how many times it doesn't work. 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Cat's Eye.

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But that song's a banger. Boston was on KJ 103.

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1: Okay.
2: Okay, so I'm dialing you up right now.
1: Hey, how is it going?
2: I don't know. It kind of sucks. My girlfriend just dumped me.
1: Good for you. Oh, my God. You have so many opportunities right now. Like,
2: Okay. But that brings me to my next point. And it's something we have to deal with. By the way, there are some creeps who call in. Can I get your number, please? I feel like we'd be good, boo thang. See, that nervous chuckle you just had, dude. I do that about 1,000 times a day with the weird stuff people call in and say to me.
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1: So you're like, you're chilling with your sister.
2: Yeah.
1: Is that what a normal family's like? What are your ages?
2: I'm 21 and I'm 19.
1: One more time. And the two of you, you hang out.
2: Yeah.
1: This is so rare. Why isn't your family dysfunctional?
2: Is your family dysfunctional?
1: Yeah, my family's dysfunctional. I don't even think we ate at the same dinner table growing up.
2: That's funny.
1: I mean, that's not a word I would use to describe that, but all right.

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1: Okay, yeah, I understand you're trying to vent about a witch in your life.
2: Oh, ex-best friend, family members.
1: Oh, you have a whole group of witches.
2: Yeah, see, I got a crew of them.
1: You know so many witches. You could run it back and reboot a Hocus Pocus.
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2: 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It's Kiana in for Angelina. Let's stay connected up on socials at Kiana Talks. Music on the way from Ariana Grande, The Beaches, Jason Derulo, and more. Kicking off with Cat's Eye, who just announced they'll be performing at the Victoria's Secret Fashion Show. This is Animal.

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1: 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It's the new hit list. My name is Kiana, in for Angelina. So did you hear Pete Davidson sticking up for Ariana Grande? It was actually a really sweet moment. We'll talk about that in about 6 minutes. Right now, this is Ariana with Petal. Jenny.

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0: KJ 103. It's the new hit list. My name's Kiana, in for Angelina. Pete Davidson stuck up for Ariana Grande in a recent interview with Variety magazine, saying that it's been a year for her in the headlines. Now, of course, the two were briefly engaged back in 2018, and the two seemed to be very close. Of course, following the passing of Mac Miller, things did change with their relationship, but he got really real in this interview, talking about Ariana in the headlines recently, saying he doesn't understand all of the scrutiny. Also mentioning that she's a really strong person, that he's witnessed it. I really do like this between the two of them. Part of me wishes they did work out. I understand why they couldn't, but this was a very sweet sentiment from Pete. It's Kiana on the new hit list. Back with more in a bit.
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1: One of my favorite moments from the MTV VMAs was seeing Sienna Spiro with her disposable camera that I guess she just took with her to remember the night. But when she was on the blue carpet, she took a picture of the paparazzi. She got it developed, so we saw the POV from the other side and like it girl things, you know? Sienna Spiro, Great Expectation is next on the new hit list.

103. That was Steve Lacy with Oh Yeah on the new hit list. It's Kiana in for Angelina. That song was also in the end credits, if you recall, for Spider-Man Brand New Day. If you didn't get the chance to see that one in theaters, or you're just really excited to watch it again now that it's out of theaters, well, it's coming to Prime Video October

BJ103. This is the new hit list. My name's Kiana in for Angelina. Question, what is your ringtone when you wake up? Don't be jump scared, okay? Whenever I hear my alarm ringtone out in the wild, I'm like, oh my gosh, what's happening? This is Akon, his new song, Ringtone, making the new hit list.

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KJ103. I love the kind of pop rock revival we've been getting recently. It's Kiana in for Angelina on the new hit list, from Olivia Rodrigo and her 90s alt rock sound to Rosie with this new song, where she's definitely channeling her inner Avril on it. It's called New Trick.

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0: Apparently. 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
1: Crazy.
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Ever hear us play a song, but you can't remember the title or the artist? 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

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Good. Stay up for TJ and Amanda in the morning on KJ 103. 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

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I'm Kayla. 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

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Do it. 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

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What's up? It's Kayla. 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
0: And then Evan and Laura had a grilled cheese first date.
1: But did things get a little too cheesy?
0: Apparently. 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
1: And when you call 911 and hot firefighters show up, like, am I living my fantasy? 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
0: I want to know who's lived this fantasy. 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
1: Crazy.
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0: KJ 103, Oklahoma's number one hit music station. TJ and Amanda in the morning. Hey, Amanda.
1: Hello.
0: I am so happy. It's almost the weekend.
1: No, it's going to be cool today.
0: Yeah, it's going to be, not even get up to 70 today.
1: Maybe. It's going to cool down.
0: I never caught up on sleep from Sunday night, having to take Sarah to the emergency room, and basically we were up all night that night.
1: You're run down.
0: I thought I feel better, but today I almost poisoned myself.
1: What?
0: Okay, so in the morning, my routine is I get up and I make a electric light, B like vitamin drink. You know, one of those drinks.
1: So
0: I put a little scoop in the cup and I stir it up. Right. And then I take out my Invisalign that had been in my mouth all night and I put it in this little, it's like a retainer cleaner. And then I take, there's these little tablets you drop in there that clean it and, you know, whatever.
1: Very healthy, smart.
0: I get all the bacteria and stink off of it or whatever might be in there.
1: Clean time gunk,
0: yeah. So this morning I woke up, I mixed my drink. I took out my Invisalign, I put it in a thing. I grabbed one of those tablets from my little thing in the pantry, and I dropped it in the electrolyte drink. And then, you know, I was kind of just going about my business, and I just happened to glance over at the Invisalign cleaner. I was like, oh no, I put the chlorine tablet. I don't know what it is.
1: Well, I would hope if you use it to wash something you put in your mouth, that it is safe for you to ingest.
0: I would think so.
1: Probably not a high
0: dose would probably make my tummy feel a little.
1: Yeah, you would feel a little squirrely.
0: A full tablet, yeah.
1: I'm so glad you thought of it.
0: So I thought, you know what? I just, the routine things that normally you can do without, it's just a little less routine this week. So
1: it's because your brain needs to regenerate itself. That's what happens when you sleep, right?
0: Give me to the weekend. I'll be all good. Excited about that. How'd your thing go last night?
1: Oh, man. It was so killer. So I emceed an event for United Way, and they had this thing called Celebrity Sing at the Riverwind. And I didn't realize it was in the Riverwind Theater. Like, you know that Showplace Theater at the Riverwind? Big theater. And I'm never nervous, ever. Like, that's just kind of my thing. I don't get nervous. And I stepped out on that stage, and I was like, I got a little nervous.
0: Yeah.
1: And then I went to go, I had to sing. I sang Fancy by Reba McEntire, you know? And I got out there for my sound check, and TJ, I forgot an entire verse of my song during sound check. Like, I just stood there and I was like, I'll come back during the chorus. Don't worry. I just froze. That never happens to me. So it was a little concerning. But then when I went out and did my song for real, I only messed up one little tiny line. But other than that, I think I did okay.
0: Right. I'm sure you did fine.
1: I hope so. But I had so much fun. They raised a ton of money. All the other performers were awesome. There's a live band. Oh, man. It was killer. I got to meet Toby Keith's daughter and granddaughter.
0: Oh, cool.
1: Toby Keith's granddaughter is a total little 10-year-old theater girl. She loves Hamilton's her favorite musical. We talked a lot about musicals. So it was just a cool, cool event. And I was very, very grateful they asked me to MC.
0: Cool.
1: Also, they gave us free Firehouse Sub sandwiches.
0: Oh, can't go wrong
1: there.
0: And
1: I took two with me for the road.
0: Yeah, heck yeah. Sounds good right now.
1: So fun, I know.
0: We have Ed Sheeran tickets.
1: Yes.
0: You can win those with Last Man Standing, 7:50, second date update. We're dropping that at 7:20 this morning. Do you ever have a moment in your life where you're like, is this my dream coming to life? Is this my fantasy coming to life? Amanda had hers this week.
1: I had one the other day.
0: And it was just as well.
1: I was so overwhelmed.
0: Was it better than you could have imagined, Amanda?
1: I just didn't know what to do.
0: Okay. We'll talk about that.
1: Okay.
0: Let's see. What else? Is there something I'm missing? I think that's it for now.
1: Yeah, I think that's it.
0: Yeah, whatever. I don't know.
1: Whatever.
0: This is my radio version of dropping a chlorine tablet in my drink that I'm about to drink.
1: I can't believe you did that. Whatever
0: that stuff's made out of.
1: Oh, bless.
0: I should look up and see if it's poisonous.
1: It can't be. But what if it is?
0: It might be. Okay. It's like a little cyanide in an apple seed doesn't kill you.
1: Right. Just a little tiny thing.
0: KJ 103, TJ and Amanda in the morning.
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0: TJ 103, Oklahoma's number one hit music station. TJ and Amanda in the morning. You ready for three things we need to know today, Amanda?
1: I'm so ready.
0: Okay, we're going to give you that next. Remember, Ed Sheeran tickets. You can win those today with Last Band Standing. We'll take calls at 750.

0: I did not watch the Trump speech last night. It was going on in the middle of the Big Brother finale, and so they would break in the commercials.
1: That's funny.
0: But I wonder how he said it.
1: I want to know. Okay, I'm going to look it up. I have a couple of things he said that I found funny. He said, he talked about Barry Switzer.
0: Okay.
1: And he was like, this guy's a good football coach. He's got 2 national titles.
0: Okay.
1: Barry has 3 national titles.
0: Okay.
1: That's okay. And then he joked about Harold Hamm saying that he was so damn cheap. Harold Hamm, who just donated $150 million.
0: Yes. But Donald Trump would know that how do billionaires become billionaires? It's not by overspending when they don't have to.
1: I know. It was funny. So I want to know more details. If anybody was there, call and tell me what happened.
0: Donald Trump also would probably admit he's so damn cheap because everything he does, he's like, no, I'm not paying that much. I could, but I'm not going to.
1: I know.
0: Yeah.
1: Funny. Anyway, moving on to Krista Pike. Oh, my God. Krista Pike, if you
0: don't know. Who's Krista Pike?
1: She's the woman who they tried to assassinate, that's not the word, execute.
0: Execute.
1: Sorry, down in Tennessee.
0: Oh, the botched execution in Tennessee.
1: Yeah, man. Gotcha. Okay, so she's 50 years old. She was on death row. They attempted to execute her on Wednesday. So they have some more details. And now they're saying, her attorneys are saying, that this execution was cruel and torturous. They're saying that they used at least 7 needles in her left arm, including one that appeared bent when they removed it. They said her right arm turned purple. They're burning and blisters around the injection sites. So medical experts are saying those signs could mean the drug entered nearby tissue rather than her bloodstream, which would explain why the 2 doses did not kill her. So
0: don't get the intern to do the injection.
1: And apparently this was Tennessee's 2nd failed execution attempt this year. So I don't know what's going to happen, but I'm going to follow this case because I'm very fascinated by it. Okay, let's talk about Dunkin' Donuts briefly.
0: Oh, you're killing me here.
1: Dunkin', as they are known now. So they just dropped a 2026 Halloween menu.
0: Okay.
1: That features 12 new drinks with seasonal flavors that include blackberry, blueberry, green apple, tiramisu, and toasted almond. There's also a new zero sugar energy drink, which I kind of want to try, called Green Apple Dunkin' Zero. And they also have something called purple marshmallow cold foam that can be added to any drink. They still have pumpkin spice. I think it's kind of funny that they're like going away from the pumpkin spice. And they have things like Candy Kiss and Dark Spell Daydream and like all these like Halloween-y drinks. So.
0: But I am glad that they are offering that zero sugar energy drink because it makes me feel so much better drinking that and then having the 7 donuts.
1: 100%. You're saving your calories.
0: And I swear, I will eat 7 donuts.
1: What's the most donuts you've ever eaten in one sitting?
0: I ate a whole dozen of Krispy Kreme. This is in Las Vegas. I don't have time for the story, but I'm going to tell you anyway. Okay, we're in Las Vegas. They have a Krispy Kreme between the Luxor and the Pyramid. Sure. No, the Excalibur and the Luxor.
1: Got it.
0: Okay. And so this is back. We were there for some convention or something. Uh-huh. And I'm with Flounder, if anybody remembers him. He used to be the producer of our show way back in the day. Anyway, and we're walking back to our hotel room. He was my roommate. And he goes, hey, let's get some Krispy Kremes. I said, well, yeah, and let's get a box for tomorrow morning, too. So we'll have some Krispy Kremes now, whatever. Before he got back to the room, I had eaten the whole box.
1: Oh, my God.
0: Now, this was back when TJ partied more. You know, I probably had a few drinks in me, and I needed some food.
1: Yeah.
0: You know?
1: Yeah, and obviously the food you needed was donuts, so that makes sense.
0: It was fantastic. When they're hot, they go down like...
1: They go down very smooth, I will say.
0: Yeah.
1: Yeah, I could probably eat 3 or 4 of those, easy.
0: Yeah.
1: Yeah, okay. Those are 3 things you need to know today on KJ103.
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0: 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And stuff.
1: Okay, my microphone just literally just fell off of the microphone holder thing.
0: It's Friday. Your microphone's done.
1: That's
0: done with
1: so
0: all
1: weird.
0: Of
1: it just like fell right off of the thing.
0: Oh.
1: So, you know, it's kind of screwed on.
0: Yeah.
1: And so it must just, you know, unscrew just slowly every time
0: so
1: I touch
0: times.
1: It. And it just like dropped right off.
0: It was done today. October 2nd is the day it's done.
1: But now it's back in. Let's share some positive vibes, Amanda. What you got?
0: Tonight, I'm so excited. I'm going to Tulsa to see Tiffany Haddish at the Bricktown Comedy Club.
1: Fun.
0: It's my boyfriend's birthday this weekend, and he's playing in Arkansas tomorrow. So tonight, we're having a little Tulsa stayover on our way to Arkansas, and I can't wait to see her stand up. I love her. She's great, so I'm super excited.
1: I love it. This isn't like a brag thing, because I don't usually do this, but my positive vibes are I just reached out to a friend and just offered him hey, you should try this for this thing you're trying to do. Normally I don't. I'm like, they don't want to hear from me. And he was so thankful that I reached out and did that.
0: Yes.
1: You know,
0: I'm people afraid, trust your advice.
1: I'm always afraid that I'm going to be like, hey, if you do this, it would be better. And they're going to be like, oh, so, you know, some people take that as criticism.
0: Sure. No, people
1: but I
0: trust
1: was like,
0: you.
1: I was like, I want to help him.
0: Yeah.
1: And he's like, oh, yeah, I really appreciate it. So I think I'm going to chase that.
0: You should.
1: Who cares if you don't like that I'm trying to help you?
0: Help is help.
1: Yeah.
0: It's nice.
1: Let's see. Okay. KJ103, you got positive vibes for us?
2: So I actually discovered a Korean rock band a few days ago on like the 27th and found out that they were coming to the city on the 29th of September, and I was able to go to their concert.
1: Oh, that's
2: so
1: cool.
2: Within, like,
1: wait, so
2: a
1: you just
2: were finding them.
1: You just discovered them and then you go, oh, I wonder if I can see them, and then they were coming like 2 days later?
2: Yes, it's Rolling Court.
0: Oh, I've never heard of them.
1: They're a girl rock band too.
2: Yep.
1: Even cooler.
2: Yep.
1: Okay. Hold on. We're going to listen to some Rolling. I am not familiar with Rolling Quartz. So
0: they're so cute. Look at them.
2: They're so awesome. Like, I literally.
1: Hold on.

0: I'm so cool.
1: Yeah, there you go. Okay, cool. Thank you for sharing that, and I'm glad you got to go.
2: That's awesome.
3: No problem. I was just so excited when I found out that they were coming to Oklahoma City, and I was like, oh my God, I can see them.
1: I feel that way a lot, too. Sometimes I'm like, oh man, I wonder when my favorite band's coming. They're here tomorrow.
2: Cool. I love when that happens. So fortuitous.
1: Cool. Our positive vibes quote today is from Maya Angelou. It seems like we have one a month, if not more.
2: She's very smart.
1: Nothing will work unless you do.
2: That's so good, Maya.
1: That is what I call sitcom wisdom. Yes. At the end, when they have to go, well, you know, son.
2: You know.
1: Nothing's going to work.
2: Unless you do. It's good. Also, it's like a very TJ quote to live by. You live by that quote.
1: To want to live by.
2: Yes, you do.
1: I get those quotes every day. Oh, that's a good one. I should change my life to that. And then I just completely forget about it. That's your positive vibes on KJ103, TJ and Amanda in the morning. Ed Sheeran is coming. And we're kind of running out of tickets. I'll just tell you.
2: We only got a few left, I think.
1: I don't even know if we have any after this week.
2: So you might not.
1: You really want to try to win these with Last Fan Standing at 7:50. Second Date Update at 7:20. And then we'll talk to Jason at the movies. Find out what's hitting theaters just after 7 o'clock. KJ103.
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0: KJ 103, Oklahoma's number one hit music station. TJ and Amanda in the morning. Amanda, before we went on the air, I was like, Amanda, you have two really big things to talk about.
1: I guess so.
0: That are fun to talk about.
1: They are fun.
0: Let's talk about, he won't be up listening yet. No, so let's talk about, your boyfriend's
1: it's his birthday.
0: It's his birthday.
1: Tomorrow.
0: Okay. So
1: excited. The story is, for my birthday, he asked me, and I already got him a present, a very nice, expensive present. I won't say what it is in case he is listening. But he said, no, this is what I want for my birthday, Amanda. I said, okay, lay it on me. He said, I want us to go on Facebook and change our Facebook statuses to being in a relationship with each other. Now, keep in mind.
0: Congratulations.
1: We've been dating for so long.
0: FBO.
1: We've been dating for like a year and a half, maybe. We've been dating a long time.
0: Yes.
1: But when I got divorced, I went on Facebook and I didn't even know this was an option. Like I was so out of it back then.
0: What, like I hate my ex?
1: No,
0: like, what was the option you were looking for?
1: It was a hard thing to do, to have to go onto Facebook and like publicly make some sort of thing. But I didn't know you could just make it nothing. Like there's no announcement needs to be made, no nothing. You can just go on Facebook and be like, I don't want my relationship status to be known to the world, to anyone, period.
0: Yeah.
1: So that's what I did when I got divorced. I didn't make a big announcement or anything. I just quietly hid it away. And he kind of sort of did the same thing. He just like hid his status away so nobody knows. So I asked him, I said, okay, well, there's a way to kind of do that too, to just like quietly change your status. And so if somebody views your profile, they'll see you're in a relationship. Or you can make it so that it's like an announcement, you know, so it comes up like as a post on Facebook, Amanda is in a relationship with this person, right?
0: Okay, all right.
1: And I said, well, which would you prefer? And he goes, well, I think the announcement would be nice. He said it like real cute.
0: Why do you think he feels that way? Why do you think he now feels like he wants to announce?
1: Yeah, I will tell you why. I think he is very traditional in a lot of ways. And I think our relationship is following kind of a non-traditional path. You know, like we've been dating for a year and a half. We're not engaged. We don't want to get married. It's nothing like that. Like, we just want to be together. And I think that's sometimes hard for people who were raised very traditionally to understand. And it's hard to grasp, like, but wait, I do want to be with you forever. I do. But like, how do we make that official? How do we like let the world know that? So like, I think this is a version of that.
0: Yeah. That's here's what I think.
1: A little more like statement, you
0: when
1: know?
0: When you said that, here's what I think.
1: Yeah.
0: I think he's ready to take the relationship to the next level in some way, shape, or form.
1: Yes.
0: Which for you two would be like, well, let's move in together.
1: Right.
0: But he has kids and there's all this stuff
1: going
0: on.
1: Yeah.
0: And so it's like, okay, let's just make it Facebook official.
1: Yeah.
0: That's something.
1: Yes. And I love it. I think it's wonderful. And I think a lot of people will probably comment like, no duh. Like we know so many people that are like, yeah, of course you're in a relationship together. But it's just something that he wants me to do. And I think it's nice and it's sweet. And I'm happy to do it.
0: So when are you going to hit the button? Like, you know,
1: probably tomorrow because it's his birthday.
0: So like you're going to like, I wonder if you could schedule it. So when he wakes up, there it is. Right at midnight.
1: That's a good idea.
0: Yeah.
1: Oh, right at midnight. I'm going to do that. I'm going to schedule it. Or it might be something he wants to do together. Like I can see him being like, let's get on our phones and like do it together. I don't know. It could go either way. So cute.
0: You're so cute.
1: I know. I love that. He's great.
0: I'm just like, I feel like I'm in junior high. And you go, oh, do you see Amanda JD, your Facebook official? I wonder if he's going to get her a promise ring now. I bet she's going to get her a promise ring now.
1: I died.
0: I bet she's going to take off her purity ring and put on his promise ring.
1: Promise ring.
0: Yeah.
1: I have said I like jewelry. I said, just because I don't want to get married doesn't mean I don't like jewelry. Come on, man.
0: What did he get you for your birthday?
1: Oh, he got me, this is so like my style, exactly. He got me this like JBL external speaker that I've been like lusting after.
0: I'm going to call it a Promise JBL external speaker.
1: Promise JBL external speaker. Okay. It's teal, it's turquoise, it's so beautiful. I love it.
0: Well, congratulations on becoming FBO.
1: FBO.
0: All right.
1: Big day tomorrow.
0: Don't do this before you tell the story about your hot firefighter fantasies coming true.
1: Listen.
0: Well, while you're still single, technically, Facebook.
1: We ordered these stories wrong.
0: Yeah. Okay. We are going to let you tell this story at 8:20.
1: Okay.
0: And we want to hear from other people who's like, yes, my fantasies actually just came true in my real life. Whatever that might mean to you coming up. And then second date update at 7:20, KJ1.
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Years will fade eventually, so if our time is running out, day after day, we'll make the mundane a masterpiece. Oh my, my, oh my, my love, I take one look at you, you're taking me.

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1: What a party.
0: Because Disney Plus and Hulu, it's now on there again.
1: Yeah.
0: So you can watch the entire thing.
1: Concert in your living room.
0: Yeah, Benson Boone and BTS, everybody else. Hi, Maggie. How are you?
2: You guys sound awesome today.
0: Oh, thanks, Maggie. Yeah. We appreciate you listening on a Friday. KJ 103.

0: everyone who just said one more snooze.
1: It's TJ and Amanda in the morning on KJ 103.
2: Hey, Jill. You know them old sugar daddy. They be tricking, they tell them girls. I see.

0: KJ103, Oklahoma's number one hit music station. TJ and Amanda in the morning. Yes, Travis, what did you want to say?
1: I got to get this off my chest. Okay. You know, now that football's back, can we stop with the double dipping? Like, don't put a chip back in the dip in front of everybody. Like, it's grossing me out.
0: Sure.
1: This is stuff you should have learned when you were like 5 years old. Please stop the madness. No more double dipping.
0: Okay,
2: you have bad experience, I feel.
0: I appreciate that, yes. Okay, Amanda, yeah. We have to talk about the pretzels at the fair. You're a bunch of people hovering around the pretzels, and you dip the pretzel in the thing, and you eat it, and you're like, that's everybody's yours. How do we feel about the football party, the tailgate, where everybody's in one little tent, hovering over the table? That's the same thing to you?
2: Too many people, too many fingers in my guacamole.
0: Open air food. Okay, so same thing. It's not just strangers. It also counts with friends.
2: Yeah, it's like too many shoulders next to me when I'm trying to get some salsa. I don't like that. I'm going to take my salsa on my plate. I'm going to go away. See you guys later. Eat it over there.
0: I could literally watch someone double dip and be like, cool, I'm next. Can I go next? Like, and put the stuff on my... I don't even care. I don't care.
2: I don't like it.
0: I have a feeling that's why...
2: Yeah.
0: We need to keep preservatives in our food.
2: To keep us safe from the double dippers of the world.
0: Keep us safe from the germy tailgates or whatever.
2: That kind of trash.
0: Actually, now I think about it, tailgates are kind of gross. They're kind of gross.
2: And it's the outdoors, it's the same, and there's bugs.
0: It's
2: and,
0: the same thing as the pretzel dip thing. The community sharing of food. I'll give you that.
2: Thank you.
0: Everybody, no double dipping.
2: Don't
0: get a spoon,
2: sneeze.
0: Put it on your plate, and then move on.
2: And move on. I'm fine with that.
0: Okay. Yeah. Three things we need to know in 10 minutes, Amanda.
2: Okay, how are we going to get to the OU Texas game? I will tell you.
0: Okay.
2: I got the best way.
0: Okay, how are we going to make an OU Texas song? We're still working on that, but hopefully we'll have it ready for you Monday.
2: Magic is happening.
0: On KJ103. And then Jason at the Movies coming up in just a few minutes. We'll find out what's hitting theaters today just after 7 o'clock.

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2: Okay, next weekend, not this weekend, next weekend, how are we getting down to Texas for the OU game? Here's how.
3: Okay.
2: So the Oklahoma Department of Transportation and Amtrak will offer fans a chance to skip traffic and parking and enjoy a train ride alongside fellow football fans. The Big Game Train, that's what it's called. It's going to feature Amtrak's Sightseer Lounge, has floor-to-ceiling windows to give you panoramic views of the trip. It leaves Santa Fe Depot in Oklahoma City 8:25 on Friday, October 9th. And then it gets down to downtown Dallas at like 2 p.m. Or if you want to go down on game day, you can take like the regular Heartland Flyer on game day, Saturday, October 10th. And that'll get you down there at about 12:30.
3: Okay. But that goes to Fort Worth, though, right?
2: It does. Yeah.
3: The one that goes right into Dallas is perfect.
2: Yeah.
3: It goes right in West End.
2: That's the one on Friday.
3: From what I remember.
2: Yeah. Right into downtown Dallas.
3: Get off the train and you're in the middle of it.
2: Yeah. So you can do that on Friday if you want to go down to the game early, day early. So fun. Okay. A California company is showing off something called Taku. This is an AI-powered robot designed to handle everyday workplace jobs without human help. So Dyna Robotics made it. They say it can load washing machines, fold towels, chop vegetables, and stock shelves, completing whole tasks on its own. My question is, how do I get one of these immediately? This sounds like exactly what I want in my life. Oh, so their company is saying they're trying to move robots beyond impressive demonstrations and just make them useful in daily life. Right?
3: That's I what have I want. One. I checked in with it yesterday.
2: Yeah, how's it doing?
3: And typical AI, he's like, the dog was barking. I put it in the toilet.
2: No!
3: Shut the lid.
2: No, Taku.
3: Listen, it's one thing to say like AI on my computer could go rogue. I don't need no robot wake up in the middle of the night and trying to murder me.
2: I don't know. But I don't want to do those chores.
3: But it'd be worth the risk to not have to do laundry.
2: I don't want to do those chores. What if Taku could do it for me? Anyway, apparently they're already using this technology in hotels, restaurants, and laundromats in other parts of the world. So maybe it'll come here too. Very cool. Let's talk Jimmy John's. Jimmy John's is jumping on the Swicy bandwagon. Have you heard of this? Everyone's talking about Swicy.
3: I don't know what Swicy
2: means. Swicy means sweet and spicy.
3: Oh, I mean, okay. Then yeah.
2: And I'm here to tell you, when we were at the fair, remember the booth that had like the most people at it? It was the pickle booth, TJ.
3: It did have a lot of
2: pickles. So Jimmy John's is now dropping sweet and spicy pickles. They're putting them out in a limited edition 48-ounce collectible bucket. You can go get 48 ounces of Swicy pickles at Jimmy John's. You know, Christmas is coming. So for all the pickle obsessives in your life, a.k.a. me, I'll take it. Those are three things you need to know today on KJ 103.
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2: Okay.
3: I'm talking to my to-do list.
2: Okay.
3: Buy Amanda a bucket of pickles for Christmas.
2: Can't wait.
3: You heard it. You were listening.
2: Wait, no, I wasn't.
3: Well, now I can't get
2: you
3: that.
2: Oh, man, ruined.
3: Anybody else listening? JD, Amanda's mom.
2: Swicy
3: pickles. Amanda's brother.
2: Swicy pickles. Jimmy John.
3: Buy her a bucket of pickles for Christmas.
2: Just eat them with a spoon.
3: Stella left you.

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0: KJ 103, Oklahoma's number one hit music station. TJ and Amanda in the morning. I'm not saying, I'm just saying that song, Bruno Mars, I just might really hard to sing.
1: Oh, how would you know that?
0: You might find out Monday.
1: Okay.
0: Or you might find out it was so hard to sing, you'll never find out why I'm telling you this now. Okay. Jason at the movies.
2: Yeah, baby.
0: I gotta say, you know, you talk about what gets TJ to the theater.
1: Yeah.
0: You know, Michael Jackson. Yeah. Devil Wears Prada 2. What else did I go see this year? Anyway.
1: Not a lot.
0: But Amanda told me about this new movie that's coming up where a guy gets swallowed by a whale.
1: That's not till next week, though. Oh. We can't talk about that yet.
0: I mean, I think it's 2 weeks, isn't it?
1: Oh, yeah, it's 2 weeks, baby.
0: Have you heard
1: it's
0: about this movie?
2: Yeah. Have I heard about it? Of course. Whale fall. People are into it. Amanda, I don't know what your take is. People are, like, really excited. I think this looks so stupid.
0: Okay. Which is probably why I want to go.
1: Like,
0: I'm like, wait, what? The guy gets swallowed by a whale and the whole movie is him inside this whale.
1: I can't wait.
0: Like, you know, I mean, been there, done that, Pinocchio,
1: right.
0: Jonah, hello.
1: Okay.
0: All right. We'll talk about that in a couple weeks.
1: We will. I can't wait. I'm excited. Well,
0: let's go ahead and talk about what's in theaters this week, Jason.
2: We have a couple of movies that are pretty big. I don't know box office wise if they will be, but for star power and conversation and everything else. So let's start with Verity. This is based on a Colleen Hoover book, which, you know, Colleen Hoover books are, first off, wildly popular. They've made a couple of them into movies, and they have done, I think, pretty well. Now, they're more like a romantic, kind of goofy, whatever. This one is a straight thriller, pretty dark. So this is Anne Hathaway, this is Dakota Johnson, and Josh Hartnett. So pretty big cast here, right?
0: Yeah.
2: I've read the book.
1: Me too.
2: And now I've seen the movie. So you need to be aware that this is some dark stuff. I mean, really, like, you know, you read something, then you see it on screen, you're like, oh gosh, I didn't really think about how, like, this is pretty disturbing. So this is about Verity is played by Anne Hathaway. She's this huge selling author. She has an accident. She can't move, can't talk anymore. So the husband goes and hires this sort of middling, not very successful writer and said, hey, you gotta finish her remaining books as kind of like a ghostwriter. Move into the house with us, go over her notes. And then stuff starts happening. So I don't want to give away any twists, but I will tell you that the movie's at 40% on Rotten Tomatoes. So it's one of those that it's pretty trashy. It's pretty pulpy. I kind of wish it was trashier.
1: Oh, yeah.
2: I wish that they had leaned into it a little bit more. I will say that I thought the ending of the book was pretty stupid, and I don't necessarily like the ending of the movie either.
1: Okay, great.
2: But I would recommend it. It is a fun time. It was fun to see the movie with people that had not read the book because the twists and surprises really got the audience going.
1: Nice.
0: They should have had one of them swallowed by whales. All I'm
1: that
0: saying.
1: Made
0: okay.
1: It better.
0: What's the next one?
2: Okay, so this is Tom Cruise's new movie, Digger.
0: Oh boy.
2: Tom,
0: well, I don't know what am I supposed to think about this movie?
1: What
0: I love Tom
1: movie,
0: Cruise,
1: right?
0: But
2: I don't know. I don't know what you're supposed to think because TC, that's what I call him. He, you know, he wanted an Oscar forever. He was, I know he's a big star, but he was one of the biggest, best actors for a long time.
0: Sure.
2: And then just completely leaned into Mission Impossible, action movies, running, just being a friendly guy. He's going for it. And so this one's like full on makeup and accent, everything else.
1: Yeah.
2: And it looks like it's probably going to be a massive failure. The tracking on it is not great as far as, I think they spent $180 million. The tracking is to do like $15 million this weekend. The reviews are middling. I'm actually seeing this tomorrow, so I'm anxious to see it because I am a TC fan and I'm curious about this, but I've got a healthy hesitation. We'll put it that way.
0: Okay.
1: Oh, you got
0: anything else this weekend?
2: No, okay. No, I can't handle anymore.
1: It's too much. TC,
0: all right.
1: Verity,
0: listen,
1: amazing.
0: Let's put Digger in a whale.
1: Then it would be interesting.
2: Yeah. Oh boy, hey, dig your way out.
1: TC in a whale. It's gotta dig his way.
0: TC in a whale. Also, we'll make $15 million.
1: He's just running like through the middle of the whale, like inside
0: okay.
1: the stomach.
0: So in 2 weeks, we'll talk about the whale movie. Jason at the movies. We will catch up with you next week.
2: All right, you got it.
0: Evan and Laura went out for some grilled cheese. I mean, how you screw up that date?
1: Seems perfect.
0: Yeah, well.
1: I love grilled cheese always.
0: Evan did somehow. And second date update's coming up at 7:20. And then your chance to win Ed Sheeran tickets. We'll take your calls at 7:50. KJ went on.
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1: Evan, welcome to the Second Date Update.
2: Hey, Evan.
3: Hey, guys.
1: Trying to get you another date with Lauren. So this was like you met on a dating app?
3: Yes. We met on an app, and one of the things on her profile was I'm a sucker for a good grilled cheese and a good craft beer.
1: Oh, nice.
3: So when I messaged her, yeah, I said, okay, sounds like we're going to the Mule. How's that? And she wrote back, absolutely. And when I picked her up, you know, she really seemed enthusiastic and into the date. We were talking, joking around. Everything was going real smooth, real easy. Then somewhere along the way, the energy changed and kind of disappeared. Mm-hmm. Since she was tired, so of course I believe her, but now she's not responding to me. I've texted her a few times and, you know, I don't know what's going on.
2: Ghosting.
1: Okay, she wasn't tired. Okay, okay. We'll get her on the phone and ask her if she was tired or if she was tired of you, okay?
3: Appreciate it.
1: All right, we will take a break, play a couple songs, and then about 7:40, we'll see what's up with her and hopefully get you another date. Second Date Update, KJ 103, TJ and Amanda in the morning. Also, Ed Sheeran tickets up for grabs with Last Fan Standing.
2: So fun.
1: We'll take your calls to play at 7:50 on...
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1: Lauren, welcome to the second date update.
2: Hey, Lauren.
3: Hey.
1: I mean, I'm just going to just flat out say that Evan said the energy kind of slowly faded on the date. You said you were tired, which, you know, he believed.
2: Yeah.
1: Except for now you don't reply to him, so...
3: Yeah, I wasn't tired.
2: Oh, okay.
3: I was embarrassed.
2: Oh,
1: why?
2: No, why?
3: So we're driving down 16th, you know, trying to find somewhere to park.
1: Mm. Okay.
3: We're sitting at the light and a car behind us pulls out of a parking spot. And Evan goes, quick, get out. Go stand in that spot. I'll go around the block. And I'm like, what? And he's like, go, go, go before someone takes it. Hurry. And I'm like standing in a parking space for like 10 minutes. Cars keep trying to pull in and I'm waving them off like an idiot. And it's like, no, you know, sorry, I'm saving this like with my whole body. And like, I'm only like 5 foot. So it's like, I can't even be seen barely.
2: Who is you know this what child I'm saying? Trying like, to wave off cars?
1: Wait a minute, Evan, yeah, come on in here.
3: And well, it was humiliating. Like, oh, I can't believe I had to stand there and
2: maybe he has a reason.
4: I can't believe this. That's your deal breaker, Lauren?
3: Yes. Yes.
1: Wait, hold on a second. Evan, are you from like New York
2: or
1: something?
2: Yeah, where are you from?
4: Yes, I grew up in Queens, New York. You have to do this kind of thing. You have to jump. What are you going to do? You're going to pay to park?
1: So in New York, you would do this to get a parking space.
2: It feels like a New York thing.
4: It's totally, listen, where I grew up, people pull their garbage cans to save their spaces when they leave for work in the morning. And everyone respects it. That's the way it works.
2: Okay.
4: So getting out of the car, it's not a big deal.
2: Not a big deal.
3: Yeah, no, we don't do that here.
2: This sounds like a very big cultural difference.
4: We're working together to solve a problem. You were reserving the space for my car.
3: You That's made it. Me the problem, though. I was getting, like, cussed at left and right. Like, what?
4: So
3: it was traumatizing.
4: So we saw the spot first. What did you expect? Would you rather me back up through traffic? What was I supposed to do?
3: Parking space is not for people to stand in. Like, that's not what it is.
2: Oh, man.
1: Okay,
2: oh,
1: obviously.
2: God. I would stand in that spot.
1: We'll call this a cultural difference.
2: Yeah, I think it is.
1: In New York, you got to fight for a parking spot. In Oklahoma City, not so much. But Lauren, so this is it?
3: Yeah, I'm, yep.
2: Okay.
3: Nope.
2: No, she's not feeling it.
1: Okay.
3: I'm good.
2: All right. Good luck finding parking in the plaza. It's so hard.
4: I guess. Sorry.
3: Okay.
2: That's okay.
1: All right.
3: I'm good. Okay. I think, yeah, no.
1: Okay. Lauren, thanks for coming on the second date update.
2: Yeah, thanks, girl.
3: Yeah.
1: You seem shocked that she would feel.
2: I would stand in that space.
1: Amanda would stand in the space.
2: I would stand in that space.
1: Well, you've lived in New York.
2: Because I've lived in New York, and I know, and I feel you, man.
4: Amanda,
2: I feel you.
4: Well, email me your number.
2: Yeah, I know.
4: No problem finding a spot.
2: I know. We can find spots together.
4: Parking spot. Didn't we get the spot? What's the problem?
1: Okay.
2: You
1: made her the problem. That's what she said. Okay. But come on anytime, Evan. Good luck with the dates.
2: Yeah.
1: Thanks for coming on the second date update.
2: Thanks, Evan.
4: Thank you, guys.
1: I agree with Evan that, hey, we need a parking spot. We solved a problem.
2: Yeah, gotta get that space.
1: And I'm always in problem solving mode.
2: Totally, me too.
1: But this is also be something I'd say to my wife: get out, get the spot, do it. And then when I picked her up, she'd be like, "Don't ever do that to me again." That was the most humiliating thing I've ever done in my life.
2: I would be like doing cartwheels and a little dance for people. Like I don't mind.
1: Yeah, I know you don't mind, but. You
2: Save
1: do a lot of things. You obviously don't embarrass easily because you do a lot of things.
2: I know.
1: Okay.

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7: Okay, let's take caller 6 to play Last Fan Standing. You're playing for Ed Sheeran tickets today. The other

0: KJ 103, Oklahoma's number one hit music station. TJ and Amanda in the morning. Okay. The second date update was they're going on their date.
1: Sure.
0: They're going down to the she likes a grilled cheese and a craft beer. He's like, we're going to the Mule.
1: Perfect spot.
0: Pick the one in the plaza.
1: Yes.
0: Of course, Friday, Saturday night, it's very busy.
1: A little crazy.
0: No parking spaces.
1: Nope.
0: So they're at the light. I know exactly where they are.
1: I can see it in my mind so clearly.
0: And behind them, they see a car pull out.
1: Yes.
0: So he's like, quick, run back and stand in that spot. She's like, what? He goes, just go, hurry up, go back
1: before you
0: stand in that spot. So he's trying to go around the block, which I'm sure takes a good 5-10 minutes in the plaza.
1: That time of day, yeah.
0: And she's there, humiliated, waving off cars, standing, people honking, everyone's mad at her. She's like, I can't believe you made me do that. Just totally ruined it for her.
1: She didn't like it.
0: KJ 103.
2: Hey, TJ. Hey, Amanda. It's Uber Kate.
0: Uber Kate.
2: I listen to these second date updates every day, and this one I just had to call in about. She totally missed the opportunity for a great story for their grandkids.
0: That's true.
1: That's very true. Good first date story, right?
3: On our first date, your grandpa made me get out in heavy traffic and risk my life and humiliate myself. Standing in a parking spot. Isn't that funny, grandkids? Grandma had to risk her life.
4: And we're all these years later.
2: Yeah, I'm on his side, and she seems to be too much of a person that's invested in what people think of her.
1: Would you get out and stand in a spot, Uber Kate, to save it?
2: Absolutely.
1: Great. Especially in the plaza. So, drop people off in the plaza? Like Friday, Saturday night, it's crazy, right?
2: Yes, and I'm the one that I'll block people into their parking space just to get my passengers.
1: You're the best.
2: All right, you guys have a great day.
1: You too.
0: Thanks, Ubergate.
2: Thanks.
0: Hey, you ever been living your life and have your fantasy just start coming true right in front of you, Amanda? Has that ever happened recently with firefighters?
1: I don't know what to do.
0: And I want you to tell this story.
1: Oh,
0: and I want to know if anyone else has had this happen.
1: Oh, my gosh.
0: Okay, coming up, KJ 103.

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2: So, we may have an OU Texas song on Monday.
3: Ooh, I'm so excited.
2: The further I get away from that Georgia game, the more motivated I get to
3: beat
2: Texas. Okay. We may have a Texas song on Monday. Okay, KJ 103.

0: KJ103, Oklahoma's number one hit music station. TJ and Amanda in the morning. Amanda, I got a comment about you.
1: Oh, about me?
0: Yeah, it says, Amanda, you did such a great job emceeing Celebrity Sing.
1: Oh, that was last night.
0: And what a voice. You made it really fun. Have a great weekend. It's from Stephanie.
1: Oh, Stephanie was like, she was like in one of the front tables. And so because the spotlight was hitting me so hard, I could only see like the first couple of rows. And she was there. And I was like, oh my God, hi.
0: That's so cool.
1: It was cool. Nice to see
0: you. So how'd that go last night? You had to sing a song. You had to sing what?
1: Man.
0: You chose Reba McEntire because you wanted to sing an Oklahoma artist song.
1: That was the theme, was Oklahoma singers. So Everybody sang an Oklahoma singer song. And I chose Fancy by Reba McEntire because I thought it was an easy song. I don't know why I thought that.
0: There's a lot of words. It's hard to sing.
1: So hard. My voice is so tired today.
0: Well, Stephanie says you rocked it, apparently. So,
1: thank goodness. I'm
0: so
1: glad.
0: Good job hosting last night. Okay, let's play. For Ed Sheeran tickets today. Who do we have, Amanda?
1: He's a stay-at-home dad down in Norman. We got Tim.
0: Tim got through on the talkback, Mike. Trying to win these tickets for your mother-in-law. Is that right?
2: Yeah, she's a big Ed Sheeran fan.
0: I love it.
1: So sweet of you.
0: I love it. Well, good. Well, who's trying to keep Tim's mother-in-law from going to see her favorite artist?
1: That sounds awful. She's a hospital tech. We've got Michaela.
0: Hi, Michaela.
3: Hi.
0: Great. Well, one of you is going to win these tickets October 24th at AT&T Stadium in Dallas. We're going to ask each two questions. Whoever answers the most correctly is the winner. Let's play Last Fan Standing.
1: The category today is called A Billion Reasons. These are all questions about the world's billionaires.
0: Okay. And so let's start with Tim and Norman. Here's your question.
1: This Hollywood billionaire directed E.T. and Saving Private Ryan.
2: Steven Spielberg.
1: Correct. Excellent job.
0: All right. Michaela, here's yours.
1: He's the real estate billionaire who starred on The Apprentice.
3: Donald Trump.
1: Yeah. Correct.
0: It would have been too easy to say he's the president.
1: Yeah, I couldn't
0: say
1: that.
0: Okay. All right.
1: too easy.
0: All right. So we're all tied up. Let's go back to Tim and Norman.
1: She's known as a TV host who loves to spend her billions on her favorite things.
2: Oprah Winfrey.
1: Correct.
0: You guys are rocking this.
1: Rocking
0: okay.
1: This.
0: So, Michaela, get this one right. We'll go to the tiebreaker. If not, Tim realizes his mother-in-law's dream to go see her favorite artist, Ed Sheeran. Okay, Michaela, here's your question.
1: Forbes officially named him the world's first billionaire rapper after building an empire based on music, property, fashion, and investments.
3: Would that be Jay-Z?
1: That is Jay-Z. Crushing. 4 for 4, baby.
0: You guys are rocking this so far. So now we're going to go to the tiebreaker. Whoever's closest to the answer wins. And Michaela, you answer first.
1: What percentage of Americans usually eat dinner at a desk?
0: Michaela?
3: 30.
0: Okay. Tim?
2: 35.
0: Okay. It's actually quite low. What's the answer, Amanda?
1: The answer is actually 6%.
0: 6%.
1: So that means Michaela wins.
0: I bet lunch at a desk would be a lot higher.
1: Yeah, but dinner at a desk, not very many people.
0: Michaela's our winner. Yay, Michaela. Oh, Tim.
1: Sorry, Tim.
0: I'm so sorry that your mother-in-law is not going to be able to see her favorite artist.
1: Oh, man.
0: We may have some more tickets to give away, though, okay?
1: We might have some more, so keep trying.
2: Thank you.
0: Okay. See you later, Tim.
1: Hi, Tim.
0: Tim sounded so sad, Michaela, and you don't care.
3: I actually feel so bad because I don't know. I do feel bad.
0: I'm kidding. Don't feel bad. Okay. You earned it. You won Last Man Standing. You're going to see Ed Sheeran. Yay! Okay. Yeah. October 24th in Dallas. And I think we do have some more tickets to give away. So don't feel too bad. Because everyone else will have another chance to win sometime soon when we play Last Man Standing. Have you ever just like had your fantasy just start happening?
1: Yes.
0: Right in front of your eyes, just out of nowhere, like a flash mob. It just shows
1: overwhelming.
0: Up.
1: Overwhelming.
0: Okay. Amanda has that story happen to her this week, and we're going to talk about it coming up at 8:20 on KJ 103.
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0: 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TJ and Amanda in the morning.
1: Yes.
0: What do you do when your real life exceeds your dreams?
1: You panic and freak out.
0: Okay, we'll tell you. This happened to Amanda this week.

0: KJ 103, Oklahoma's number one hit music station. TJ and Amanda in the morning. Okay, Amanda.
1: Yes, TJ.
0: When your fantasy happens before your eyes.
1: Okay.
0: So tell the story.
1: Here's what happened. Okay. The other day.
0: What was the noise for?
1: I had to like get my head around it. I had to like get back to the space. Okay. So the other day, this story starts terribly, but it gets better. I had to call 911. This was Tuesday, Wednesday, earlier this week. I had to call 911. My dad was having some trouble in his apartment. And he lives in an apartment where there's, like, stairs. And I was like, I know I need to get him to the ER, but, like, I don't know how to get him out of here. He couldn't move. It was a whole thing. So I said, I guess I'll just call 911. I don't know if that's right. So I call 911. And they're like, yeah, no problem. We'll send a unit over there. This is in Norman. So I was like, okay, I don't know what to expect. I've never really called 911. No, I don't know. So sure enough, like, 2 minutes after I hang up with 911... here comes a fire truck around the corner. Because, you know, they always send the fire truck first.
0: Sure.
1: Fire truck comes around the corner. 4 firemen get out of this car. My dad's apartment is tiny. I mean, it is like 800 square feet. It's so small. These 4 firemen and all their equipment come walking in. All dudes. All smoking hot. Mustaches. Jacked. And then the ambulance shows up. 2 paramedics come in. Dudes. Hot. Jacked. I'm just like, and I was so, like, there's my dad, like, obviously not well. And I just was like, I don't know how to act. I don't know words anymore. Like, I was trying to explain what was going on, but I was like, this is my dad. He's not, wait, what?
0: Like, oh, I feel faint. I feel faint. Hold me. Someone hold me.
1: And then it was like, I kept kind of going from like face to face because there was like so many people in this tiny space and I didn't really know who was in charge or who I needed to talk to. And they were all talking to me. So like every time my eyes would like focus on a new face, I would be like, oh, hot. Oh, also hot. Oh, hot again. Like it was just so overwhelming. I literally forgot how to like make words and I felt like such an idiot. My brother's like in the corner just like laughing at me. I'm like, oh my God, I can't. It was too much. It was too much.
0: This was your fantasy in front of your eyes.
1: But like, it was my fantasy, but also like my dad was there. Yeah, so I'm concerned about my dad.
0: I want to speak, first of all, that Amanda didn't realize till yesterday that her fantasy happened in front of her eyes. She was more worried about your dad.
1: I was more worried about my dad. And then like days later, I was like, wait a minute. Did this really happen? And then all their faces like pop back into my brain. And I was just like, mustache, mustache, mustache. Like, why do they all have mustaches? Oh, man. They were all so nice, too. You know, they're all so helpful and kind. And it's like, I get it. I get the fantasy. This is it now. JD, we might have to go shopping for a costume. That's all I'm saying.
0: Okay.
1: That's the story.
0: Melissa and Edmund says, I dropped all my groceries in the rain.
1: Oh,
0: and as I'm picking them up, this cute stranger kneels down behind me and says, do you need some help?
1: Right. Yes, I do.
0: Gave me his umbrella.
1: Yes.
0: Ran back to his car.
1: I mean.
0: Full rom-com meet cute.
1: This is the thing. These are the things that we only think exist in fantasy and romanticy and our ideas. And then when they happen, I mean, listen, if I had been single, I'm just saying. I might have had longer conversations with some of those firemen. I'm just saying.
0: My dad will be fine.
1: Anyways, okay, tell me about your mustache.
0: Kara and Moore says, my car died in a parking lot. The roadside assistance guy came. Looked like he belonged in a country music video.
1: Yes.
0: Long hair, boots, sleeves rolled up.
1: Yes.
0: Fixed it in 5 minutes.
1: That happened to me once too. I had a AAA guy show up. And he was so hot, I thought it was a joke. I was like, you can't. Are you sure you're a AAA like mechanic? He looked like a country music star. He did. Maybe it was the same guy. It was so weird. So weird. I got distracted then too.
0: Angie sent a message. Fireman. Okay, lady, you got to let me know. I'm single. I'll come help you.
1: Angie, listen.
0: Angie, that's her fantasy.
1: Norman Fireman. I don't know what like house they were at or whatever it's called. What number? I couldn't even pay attention.
0: Okay, 405-460-1027. If you ever had your fantasy happen in front of your eyes.
1: That's a
0: lot. We want to talk about it.
1: It's overwhelming.
0: KJ103, TJ. No pizza delivery guy.
1: No. I mean, maybe. That's what you're into.
0: Well, I mean, I don't know.
1: That's okay. Your fantasy. I don't judge.
0: Okay, KJ103.

0: KJ 103, TJ and Amanda in the morning. What day is it today?
1: Today is National Name Your Car Day. And TJ doesn't name his cars, but
0: I think it's kind of dumb.
1: Yes, but I have a Honda and her name is Rhonda the Honda. I love her very much. We posted a thing on Facebook, so come tell us what the name of your car is.
2: Okay, at TJ Amanda Show. Go ahead.
0: I think it's dumb for me to do it. I don't necessarily think it's dumb for you to do it.
1: It's still funny.
0: Yeah.
1: You still like it. Thanks, TJ.
2: I kind of like it.

0: Ford Explorer, but Corey said, I got a Ford Explorer, so I call her Dora the Explorer.
1: These are funny.
0: So good,
1: I
0: right?
1: I like these.
0: I know. And then somebody else has a Ford Explorer, but they named it Harrison because it was a Ford. Get it? Harrison Ford.
1: Oh, Harrison Ford. Okay. Yeah, I didn't really at first. But that's funny. Okay, let me grab hi, KJ103. You got a name for your car?
2: Name of my car is Jelly Bean.
1: Jelly Bean? Why Jelly Bean?
0: Oh, why?
2: Yeah, it's totally based on its look. It's a bright blue color, and it's kind of, it's little, and it's kind of rounded. It looks like one of those bright blue Jelly Belly jelly beans.
0: That's cute.
2: It's a little Chevy, and I have a vanity plate, and that's what it is. It's Jelly Bean.
1: Oh, I love it.
0: Adorable.
1: Cool. That's fun.
0: It's very fun.
1: KJ103, you got a name for your car?
3: My car's name is Trail Mix. And it's also my stripper name if I ever was to become a stripper.
1: Wait. I need more explanation than this. Really? That's a little bit like...
3: Yeah, Trail Mix.
1: Why all of it? Why?
3: I don't know. It makes me laugh because it's like, you know, like it leads you on a good path. So fun.
0: So true.
1: I still don't get it, but...
0: You'd be on a bad path if you
3: funny. Got it. It's either that or French Vanilla.
1: Okay.
0: Ooh, French Vanilla is good.
1: French Vanilla is a better stripper name. I like the Trail Mix, whatever.
0: Trail Mix is cool.
1: It's full of... It's got surprises.
0: I could be Rhonda the Honda, the stripper. Rhonda the Honda, the stripper sounds
1: Rhonda
0: like a lot,
1: the Honda
0: though.
1: It does sound like a stripper name.
0: Yeah. Reliable, you know? Okay. She's reliable.
1: 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It comes right into our studio. Three things we need to know in 10 minutes, Amanda.
0: There are so many things going on this weekend. I've got our top picks for what to do. You're not going to want to miss it.
1: Okay, and second date update. I mean, grilled cheese and craft beer. 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
0: That's the perfect date.
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2: All right. We all heard about this botched execution attempt yesterday down in Tennessee. Krista Pike is now in critical condition and receiving life-saving care after Tennessee's attempt to execute her on Wednesday. So she was 50 years old. They gave her two doses of phentobarbital, but she continued breathing and moving, leaving questions about what went wrong and if she was suffering. And her lawyer is now saying they used at least 7 needles in her left arm, including one that appeared bent when removed. He said her right arm turned purple. Her legal team learned of burning and blisters around the injection site. So medical experts say that maybe that means the drug entered nearby tissue rather than her bloodstream, which would definitely cause problems and not be effective. So all executions are now paused in Tennessee.
3: Well, this is the second time this year they've botched an execution.
2: Second time this year.
3: The person didn't die.
2: Absolutely insane.
3: So now yesterday I was just like, well, you missed. I get to go free now. And Noble McIntyre said there's a precedent that says no. The Supreme Court says no, that's not the case.
2: Not the case.
3: I mean, or I get to just stay alive now, and then the Supreme Court's like, no.
2: Well, she's in critical condition in the hospital, so I will follow the case.
3: Apparently, we can try to kill you as many times as we need to.
2: I mean, oh, what a mess. Okay, I saw pictures of this on the news because I like needed to see it in real life to see what it looked like. Fog caused a 69 car pileup in South Carolina. Like, imagine 69 cars piled up, and then go look at pictures. It's absolutely crazy. It's a chain reaction collision happened yesterday morning on I-95 north of Charleston when vehicles drove into a thick fog bank over Lake Marion. 15 tractor trailers, 50 cars crashed into each other. Listen, 4 people were trapped inside their vehicles. No deaths were reported.
3: Crazy.
2: I think it's just crazy. It just looks insane. So please be careful when driving into fog. Okay, my top weekend picks. I normally have 3, but this weekend I have 4 because all the festivals are going on this weekend.
3: Okay.
2: All the, like, if you want to experience different cultures, get out there, see some things. Here's what's happening. Fiestas de las Americas Parade and Street Festival. Tomorrow in Capitol Hill.
3: Okay.
2: Oklahoma Czech Festival today and tomorrow in Yukon.
3: Okay.
2: Greek Fest OKC today through Sunday at St. George Greek Orthodox Church. And then the Asian Night Market Festival is happening this weekend as well.
3: Gosh.
2: So those are like 4 totally different cultures you can go out and explore and learn about just in Oklahoma City. Isn't that glorious?
3: Yeah.
2: I'm so obsessed. Those are 3 things you need to know today on KJ 103.
3: What am I thinking, of course? All the different kinds of food.
2: Baklava for days.
3: Yeah, I mean,
2: so
3: seriously.
2: I know. Stuff.
3: We have good festivals in Oklahoma City.
2: We really do.
3: Especially like in the little neighborhoods.
2: I know.
3: Okay, second date updates coming up at 9:20, KJ 103.

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like you like it. 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All my ops waiting for me to be you, I bet. 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Money really all that we fiending for. I'm doing things they ain't seen before. 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

0: 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Amanda is having, thank you. I'm thanking you for Amanda for bringing her so much joy today.
1: It's so great.
0: Because it's Name Your Car Day, and Amanda loves a good car name. And you just got one that made you laugh. What is it?
1: My friend Ben, he just messaged me and said, this is my car name. Send me a picture. He said, she's sexy and a little older. And her name is Stacy's mom. Ben, I love it.
0: Okay, I like it.
1: So good.
0: Clever names. Hi.
2: We actually have four because we name all of our vehicles.
1: Nice.
0: Okay.
2: So we've got Samantha the van because we don't know a Samantha from Frozen. We've got Scarlett the scooter, Mitsu the motorcycle, and our little Saturn is named Phoebe after one of the moons of Saturn.
0: Oh, okay.
1: That's so nerdy.
0: You've
1: cool.
0: Given some real. Yes, nerdy cool
1: it.
0: Thought to this.
1: That's
0: I love
1: awesome.
0: It.
1: That's awesome.
2: Yep, so.
1: I love it.
2: Name your vehicle. I mean, everyone loves your car. Just name it. No. My sister's got Carl.
0: Why Carl? Because it's a car?
2: It's a Saturn View. She just calls it Carl.
1: There you
2: and
1: go.
2: Everyone knows Carl.
1: Yeah, that's what you
2: got to
1: know.
2: Carl. They're like, are you driving Carl today? Yeah, sure.
0: What year are these Saturns that y'all are driving? Because Saturn hasn't been around for a while.
2: So mine is a 2007, the Sky, the convertible that they made.
0: Oh. Nice.
2: And hers is like a 2005, I think.
0: Yeah, because it's been a long time since Saturn was making cars, but there were some good cars.
1: They're cute, though.
2: Yeah.
1: And I've heard it said that cars are girls and trucks are boys.
0: Oh, yeah, yeah.
1: That's what I've heard people have opinions about that, but I think it can go
0: okay.
1: either way.
0: No, I'm that way with all cats are girls
1: cats
0: and
1: are
0: all
1: girls,
0: dogs
1: are
0: boys. Yeah. That's why I am. When I say he, they go, it's actually a she. I go, it is a dog,
1: it's
0: right?
1: A dog,
0: dogs
1: right?
0: are boys.
1: My dog is a girl.
0: And all cats are she's because
1: oh
0: that's same thing. 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
1: Evan, welcome to the second date update.
2: Hey, Evan.
3: Hey, guys.
1: Trying to get you another date with Lauren. So this was like you met on a dating app?
3: Yes. We met on an app, and one of the things on her profile was I'm a sucker for a good grilled cheese and a good craft beer.
1: Oh, nice.
3: So when I messaged her, yeah, I said, okay, sounds like we're going to the Mule. How's that? And she wrote back, absolutely. And when I picked her up, you know, she really seemed enthusiastic and into the date. We were talking, joking around. Everything was going real smooth, real easy. Then somewhere along the way, the energy changed and kind of disappeared. Mm-hmm. Said she was tired. So, of course, I believe her. But now she's not responding to me. I've texted her a few times. And, you know, I don't know what's going on.
2: Ghosting.
1: Okay. She wasn't tired. Okay. Okay. Okay. We'll get her on the phone and ask her if she was tired or if she was tired of you. Okay.
3: Appreciate it.
1: Get it straightened out right after Bruno Mars. Second date update.

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1: Lauren, welcome to the second aid update.
2: Hey, Lauren.
3: Hey.
1: I mean, I'm just going to just flat out say that Evan said the energy kind of slowly faded on the date. You said you were tired, which, you know, he believed.
2: Yeah.
1: Except for now you don't reply to him, so...
3: Yeah, I wasn't tired.
2: Oh, okay.
3: I was embarrassed.
2: Oh,
1: why?
2: No, why?
3: So we're driving down 16th, you know, trying to find somewhere to park.
1: Okay.
3: We're sitting at the light and a car behind us pulls out of a parking spot. And Evan goes, quick, get out. Go stand in that spot. I'll go around the block. And I'm like, what? And he's like, go, go, go before someone takes it. Hurry. And I'm like standing in a parking space for like 10 minutes. Cars keep trying to pull in and I'm waving them off like an idiot. And it's like, no, you know, sorry, I'm saving this like with my whole body. And like, I'm only like 5 foot. So it's like, I can't even be seen barely.
2: Who is this child trying to wave off cars?
1: Wait a minute, Evan, come on in here.
3: And it was humiliating. Like, I can't believe I had to stand there and
1: Evan,
2: maybe he has a reason.
4: I can't believe this. That's your deal breaker, Lauren?
3: Yes.
1: Wait, hold on a second. Evan. Are you from like New York or something?
2: Yeah, where are you from?
4: Yes, I grew up in Queens, New York. You have to do this kind of thing. You have to jump. What are you going to do? I'm gonna pay to park?
1: So in New York, you would do this to get a parking space.
2: It feels like a New York thing.
4: It's totally, listen, where I grew up, people pull their garbage cans to save their spaces when they leave for work in the morning. And everyone respects it. That's the way it works.
2: Okay.
4: So getting out of the car, it's not a big deal.
2: Not a big deal.
3: Yeah, no, we don't do that here.
2: This sounds like a very big cultural difference.
4: We're working together to solve a problem. You were reserving the space for my car.
3: You made me the problem, though. I was getting like cussed at left and right. Like, what?
4: So we saw the spot first. What did you expect? Would you rather me back up through traffic? What was I supposed to do?
3: Parking space is not for people to stand in. Like, that's not what it is.
2: Oh, man.
1: Okay,
2: oh,
1: obviously.
2: God. I would stand in that spot.
1: We'll call this a cultural difference.
2: Yeah, I think it is.
1: In New York, you got to fight for a parking spot. In Oklahoma City, not so much. But, Lauren, so this is it?
3: Yeah, I'm, yep.
2: Okay.
3: Nope.
2: No, she's not feeling it.
1: Okay.
3: I'm good.
2: All right. Good luck finding parking in the plaza. It's so hard.
4: I guess, sorry.
3: Okay.
2: That's okay.
1: All right.
3: I'm good. Okay. I think, yeah, no.
1: Okay. Lauren, thanks for coming on the second aid update.
2: Yeah, thanks, girl.
3: Yeah.
1: Listen. You seem shocked that I would stand
2: in that space.
1: Amanda would stand in the space.
2: I would stand in that space.
1: Well, you've lived in New York.
2: Because
1: I've
2: lived in New York, and I know, and I feel you,
4: Amanda,
2: man. I feel you.
4: Email me your number.
2: Yeah, I know.
4: No problem finding the spot.
2: I know. We can find spots together.
4: Parking spot. Didn't we get the spot? What's the problem? Seriously.
1: Okay. You made her the problem. That's what she said. Okay. But come on anytime, Evan. Good luck with the dates.
2: Yeah.
1: Thanks for coming on the second date update.
2: Thanks, Evan.
4: Thank you, guys.
1: Colleen says her husband makes her stand in a parking spot all the time. At first, it was embarrassing, but now I get it.
2: First, it was embarrassing.
1: She
2: came to terms with it. She's like, I like this guy enough. Whatever.
1: They have a vest and flags
2: cones.
1: Yeah.
2: They put out cones. Fine.
1: Spots taken. Okay.
2: The way to do it.
1: All right. That's your second date update. KJ 103, TJ and Amanda in the morning.
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0: Okay, KJ103, TJ and Amanda in the morning. Amanda, you just, like, right before I turned on the microphone, you started howling with laughter.
1: Dying. My mother just texted me. Sometimes she listens to us in the morning when she goes out to feed her horses. She just texted me, heard your fireman bit on the radio. TJ was kind of quiet. Is he going to the gym after the show? LOL.
0: What does that even mean? What does she mean?
1: I don't know. She said you were quiet, so maybe you were thinking, like, maybe you need some muscles like the fireman. I don't know.
0: Okay.
1: Yeah. Are you going to go to the gym, TJ? Now you're being quiet again.
0: Do you think your mom's still listening?
1: I don't know. Maybe.
0: Okay, because here's what I say to her.
1: Okay.
0: I am now.
1: Oh, yeah. That's right. Oh, TJ, you're fit. It's okay.
0: I thought maybe she meant, like, does TJ need to see some strong men or
1: something? Oh, no. I think she just means maybe you were intimidated by all this fantasy muscle man talk, and you need to
0: Everyone
1: go be a fantasy
0: muscle
1: man.
0: Everyone knows me. I'm not intimidated by really
1: and you,
0: much of anything.
1: To be fair, TJ, you have muscles. Like, you have a...
0: Thanks. You don't need to defend me. I'm cool.
1: I'm defending you, like, to my mom. Like, it's okay, Mom. Right. He doesn't need the gym.
0: If you would have said how dreamy their hair was, then I would have been offended. Other than that,
1: they
0: I don't care.
1: They were all wearing hats, TJ. I couldn't see their hair.
0: Okay.
1: I wish I could have, but the hats...
0: We want you to have a great weekend.
1: Yeah, we do.
0: Monday, pay your bills is back, and it's your chance to win a trip to iHeartRadio Jingle Ball in New York City as well.
1: So fun.
0: So make sure you're listening for those keywords Monday morning. By the way, Somber, one of the people that will be performing at our iHeartRadio Jingle Ball that you could be going to, and this is Somber.

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2: Somehow, it's already Friday. If you're going on a first date this weekend or in the near future, picking the outfit can be a real ordeal. So we've got a tip to narrow it down and improve the date, the color you should wear to boost the chances of it going well. Later this hour. I can't.

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1: Seacrest with you on air with Ryan Seacrest. The whole team is here. We've got a great show coming up, unless it goes wrong. But I think it's going to be good. Now, the weekend is here. To me, the best day of the weekend is today. Because it's not unfolded. It's not happened yet.
2: Friday? I love a Friday. Mm-hmm. Yes.
1: But, you know, when these things come up in life where guys want to do guys things and I imposter syndrome myself to do it. I'm talking about camping, golf, fishing, guys just doing things with guys.
3: Right. Fantasy football.
1: That's everybody does that. Yeah. Like, I might get into that.
3: That's fun.
1: But I'm like, guys going to climb a mountain or something over a weekend, I'm out.
3: Mm.
1: All right. So our producer, Michaela, is the woman of the hour. She's going to this thing called Love Isn't Blind. It is tonight, hosted by Ali Goldberg, whose mission is to set Michaela up on stage in front of an audience with four guys she can't talk to. But she can talk to their moms.
2: This is crazy. This might be it. This might be the last night that Michaela is single.
3: Whoa,
2: that is deep.
1: I'm having fun.
2: Wait, don't be sad. It's exciting.
1: It's so much fun looking for these guys.
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2: I got a quote of the day. First, though, Michaela's going out tonight on a dating event show. It's a live show where she gets to pick from four or five bachelors to go out. Immediately, she picks one. Then they go right to a bar right there. I can't wait. I'm so excited. So, let's see. An award-winning matchmaker says these are the colors that get the most wanted attention and set you up for success on a first date. For women, green. No, not for me.
3: Well, there's so many beautiful shades of green.
4: Yeah, you can do like a sage. Forest.
3: Emerald forest is a little too strong in my opinion. I would do more like the light, like sage green, like the color of your eyes, Ryan.
4: Oh.
2: Well, those are hazel.
3: You have green eyes. When have you ever said you have hazel eyes?
2: On my license.
3: You have green eyes.
2: What do you think hazel is?
3: Hazel's more like brownish, sometimes green. Yours are always green.
2: It's a combination of brown and green. All right, for men, I don't even know what this color is. Lilac. What's lilac?
4: Purple?
5: Purple.
3: Lavender. Like a lavender.
2: Like guys wear purple on a first date to get
3: bold
2: attention? I don't think so.
3: I wouldn't be mad at it.
2: And red is the second date. All right, today's quote. Confidence isn't thinking everyone will like you. It's realizing they just don't have to.
3: That's true.
4: Yeah.
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2: Tanya, the trending report next. What are we doing?
3: We're talking about Tom Brady, and can a horoscope really end a marriage? That's one of the new claims in this.

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1: Tanya and the Tom Brady trending report. All ears.
2: So there's a new Tom Brady biography coming out. It's called Brady, An American Story and the Price of Greatness.
1: Did he write it?
2: No. It's
1: unauthorized.
2: It's by Lars Anderson. Reports are saying that Tom is not happy about the book.
3: Oh.
2: So, yeah. But it's got some new claims about what really ended his marriage to Gisele Bündchen. So we all know the story that we were told. Basically, it was football. Gisele wanted him to retire. He kept unretiring. So according to this book, Gisele started asking him to hang it up in early 2017. In 2018, she reportedly wrote him a handwritten letter begging him to stop playing and be home more with the kids. Then in the summer of 2022, Tom left Bucks training camp for 11 days to meet Gisele in the Bahamas, try to save the marriage. An eyewitness in the book says that Gisele basically looked into the stars and told Tom we're not compatible.
1: So here's the thing about what the question is.
2: Have you ever used astrology as an excuse for something?
1: I think after everything else has added up and then you sort of cap it with the fact that the stars aren't aligning.
2: Right.
1: There is no way that just astrology was the reason after all this for them to separate. You have to have a series of things that didn't work, aren't compatible, were problems, challenges over a decade.
2: Yeah.
1: And then you can also say, and by the way, we're just not a match. The stars say it. Let's just move on.
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1: Well, Miley Cyrus is in the news, has a new reason to celebrate. Bass Persuades, debuting at number one on the Billboard 200, is her first album to top the chart since Bangers in 2013. That's a 13-year wait between number one albums. So welcome back, Miley.

0: It's KJ 103.
1: Yeah. Tanya?
2: So I was talking to my best friend Becca yesterday, and she was talking about this man in her Pilates class that was like grunting throughout the whole class.
3: Is it Ryan? Yeah.
2: No.
1: No, I grunted at
2: like,
1: the gym.
2: She was like, everybody was kind of giving the eyes of like, this guy needs to relax. And I was like, what's wrong with grunting at the gym? I do it all the time. And she was shook. She literally was like, her jaw was on the floor that I...
1: In Becca's jaw?
2: Yeah, that I grunt when I'm at the gym and working out. And I'm like, I think it's good feedback to the instructors too. Like, this is really hard. You're doing a good job. And it's also like a good release. I think sometimes
0: exactly.
2: if you hold it
0: you're
2: in...
0: You're supposed to breathe out when you exert that energy.
2: But I think I have an unpopular opinion because I feel... Most people don't enjoy grunters at the gym.
0: Some can be a little much, but I am a grunter. And I'm also witnessing people who have their headphones in and then they count their reps out loud. One, two, like by themselves, three. Because they can't hear themselves because they're listening to their headphones.
2: Right.
0: But I do a lot. I make a lot of noise. I grunt from when the alarm goes off. Like the alarm goes off and I go,
3: Get
0: out of bed.
3: You grunt in here, you clear your throat, you make all types of sounds.
0: Yeah, isn't that cute? I'm not shy.
3: In between breaks.
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1: So a UK criminal was sentenced to 4 years in prison after a record-breaking raid unearthed thousands of forged vinyl albums worth several million bucks, including ones by Bad Bunny, Drake, Ariana Grande. Who's at number 3? Hate That I Made You Love Me.

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1: And we are on top. The biggest one of the day, Teddy Swims here. You can't stop him, who plays the home of the Brooklyn Nets, Barclays Center tonight. Mr. Know-It-All, number one.

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1: Netflix has released the trailer for The One about Matthew Perry, a three-part documentary told through the people who knew the Friends star best. His family and close friends share memories of Matthew, along with the story of his long fight with sobriety. The series arrives on the 27th of October, 3 years after his death.

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1: The most frequent flirter on this staff would be
2: Ryan. I've never seen him flirt.
1: No, I don't think so. Who have I flirted with?
2: That's what I'm saying. I'm so removed from the flirting.
1: Yeah, you, it's so what flirting is, it's like it's this fun little thing you do to excite yourself when you like somebody, but you don't know if they like you and it sparks.
2: I don't know.
1: Tanya, who have you seen me flirt with?
3: Loads of people.
2: Really?
1: Okay, yeah. Loads. Give us part
2: is
1: of the load.
2: Is it flirting or is it charm?
3: Just somebody we had on the show this week.
2: That was flirting?
4: Oh, yeah.
1: But we were in a relationship.
3: Okay, I'm just saying, just as recently as this week, I saw you flirt.
1: Well, they were.
3: I've worked with you for almost 16 years, so I've seen it many a time.
2: That was flirting?
3: Yes. But
1: on her part.
2: I guess.
3: You both were.
1: I was reciprocating out of respect.
2: Yeah. Oh.
3: I'm just saying, I've seen you flirt a day or two.
2: Respect. Tubbs used to be a big flirt.
1: Oh, Tubbs. But his flirting is... His flirting is like nonchalant. You know what I mean? There's not a lot of charm in his flirting. He just kind of mumbles.
2: Don't you remember what was his nickname? He was like Tinder Tubbs back in the day because he flirted with so many women.
3: Flirting.
2: The staff.
1: Mm. Yeah, but he's a different tempo of flirt.
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2: 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We got to the weekend. Somehow we did it. Coming up next is Super Bowl talk, right?
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1: So a lot of people recently sort of buzzing about the Super Bowl. It's going to be here. And the halftime show predictions about who is going to perform. We don't know.
2: Basically, these are the names that are being thrown around. Miley Cyrus.
3: Yeah, I heard that.
2: Okay. Justin Bieber. Harry Styles. Dua Lipa. Olivia Rodrigo. And of course, Taylor Swift is still in the rumor mill. But a couple names are getting a lot more buzz than others. Miley recently shot up in prediction markets, while Justin Bieber and Harry Styles are reportedly high on Roc Nation's wish list. Although neither of them have been approached to really confirm this yet. Another name is Jay-Z. So Jay-Z and his Roc Nation actually are in the work. They put this on with the NFL. And so people are even wondering, could this finally be the year that Jay-Z steps up and Jay-Z is the halftime show performer? Who do you guys think?
1: Well, that Jay-Z idea is an interesting one.
2: Right.
1: And he could also bring out Beyonce. He could bring out a lot of people, too.
2: Could. Beyonce has done the Super Bowl twice, I think, already.
1: Yeah. But so what?
2: I'm just throwing out the facts. They're married.
3: I'm going for Harry.
1: I don't think it's going to be Harry.
2: So Harry is doing his tour. Is there a break during that?
3: Yeah.
2: There is, right?
3: Yes.
2: For him to do it? So Harry could be a possibility. I think Miley Cyrus is the one. I don't know why, but I'm just feeling Miley.
1: I would love that.
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2: 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Come on.
0: Sisney, what's on your weekend watch list?
3: So this one's a little bit serious, but it's very entertaining. It's called Unabomber.
0: I saw the trailer.
3: Did you watch it?
0: Nope, I was too scared.
3: It's on Netflix.
0: I can't watch it at night.
3: True crime drama digs into Ted Kaczynski's mind by flashing back to a Harvard psychological study that he was in back in like the 50s when he was kind of younger. Anyways, it's a very fascinating, it's a movie on Netflix, hour and 40 minutes. I feel like you could tackle it, Ryan, and you would like it.
0: Okay, Tanya, what's on your weekend watch list?
4: Okay, I'm so excited to see this movie. It's called The Love Hypothesis. It's on Amazon Prime Video. It's the movie with Lily Reinhart. It's basically one of those rom-coms where you like pretend to be in a relationship and then probably end up falling in love, I'm assuming. I heard it's really cute and I'm going to watch it this weekend.
0: Okay, I got a big opportunity for you to watch something tonight. Celebrity Wheel of Fortune.
3: It's my favorite.
0: This one's really good. It's Matt Eisman, who hosts American Ninja Warrior.
3: Mm-hmm.
0: It's Gillian Jacobs, who was on The Bear.
3: Right.
0: And it's Omarion, the artist.
5: Omarion, yeah.
0: And they're very funny. Matt surprises me at the top of the show when I introduce him by playing back video of me on a beach that I didn't know he was going to play in the show.
3: How did he have this video?
0: He follows on Instagram. And so he secretively talked to the producers, and then they played it back, and I was thoroughly embarrassed. But they're fun. It's good. They won a ton, a lot of money for charity.
5: That's amazing.
0: But it's just lighthearted.
3: Love that.
0: Celebrity Wheel of Fortune tonight, 8, 7 Central. It's on ABC.
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Rewatch our 2026 iHeartRadio Music Festival this weekend. 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

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We are KJ 103. What's up? It's JJ Ryan. Somber. Going to be in OKC soon. 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

0: 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What's up? It's JJ Ryan with Alex Warren and Ordinary.
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Teddy Swims on KJ103 with Mr. Know-It-All. It's JJ Ryan out. More music on the way. Dominic Fike, Chainsmokers, and Halsey and Ella Langley coming up next.

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